Hello, this is Charles Bradley. A brother that came from the hard licks of life that knows that America is my home. America, you've been real, honest, hurt, and sweet to me. But I wouldn't change it for the world. Just know that all the pains that I've been through, it made me strong, to stand strong that no, America represents love for all humanity and the world. I say it from my heart.

Welcome to the new WFMU Rock and Soul radio stream. I've got a lot of great music for you this hour. Enjoy the electric sounds of artificial intelligence.

Alright, all you cool cats and night owls tuned into WFMU Rock and Soul Stream, this is the Bunny here with your late night weather update. As you groove through the night here in NYC, you can expect some cloudy skies overhead, keeping things a mellow 76°F. That humidity's hanging high at 83%, making it

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Look.

Wild Honey by the Beach Boys from the album Wild Honey. Groovy and Linda. Tom Parrott. Before that, Ice in the Sun. The Status Quo. You can also find The Night Owl Show on Blue Sky, The Night Owl WFMU. Now Bobby Jameson.

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Presenting Small Faces.

That was Puzzle, the Mandrake Memorial. Before that, Baby Lemonade, Take One, by Syd Barrett. Now Rex Holman.

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I've got a lot of great music for you this hour. Enjoy the electric sounds of artificial intelligence.

Hey there, all you night owls tuned into the Rock and Soul stream on WFMU, this is the Bunny hopping through your radio waves with a quick weather update. It's a cloudy night in the big city, with the mercury sitting pretty at 76 degrees. We've got humidity hugging us tight at 83%, making it a steamy scene for all you cats and kittens out there. So whether you're cruising the streets or coolin' at home, keep it locked here for all the best tunes to groove to through the night. Stick around, much more coming your way.

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Lots of soul music for you this hour. Enjoy the electric sounds of artificial intelligence.

It's 2:15. Oh, I must put on that watch.

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I've got a lot of great music for you this hour. Enjoy the electric sounds of artificial intelligence.

0: to kick up some noise. I want to hear some revolution out there, brothers. I want to hear a little revolution. And right now it's time to kick out the jams. Kick out the jams. Kick out the jams. Kick out the jams.
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